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0: 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They're having mechanical issues.
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2: Okay.

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0: 67, just west of Union Road on 52, Charlie 0, Yankee 6, Papa.
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0: 210/Charlie, 2001 Clayton Avenue Southwest, 76-year-old male, possibly having a seizure. Symptoms started 3 to 5 minutes ago, 2001 Clayton Avenue Southwest.
1: Two ten central, 210 will pick up the call. We got fuel first.

0: Stroke Charlie. 2001 Clayton Avenue Southwest, 76 year old male, conscious and breathing. Symptoms started 3 to 5 minutes ago, not completely alert. 2001 Clayton Avenue Southwest.
1: Awesome.

Dog, I copy you in route 2001 Clayton Avenue Southwest. 36-year-old male is conscious and breathing, having a possible stroke, not completely alert. Symptoms started 3 to 5 minutes ago. He is not responding normally and showing clear evidence of stroke. TAC 4 assigned if needed, 2001 Clayton Avenue Southwest. Advice, he's going to be in the backyard of this 80.

0: Central 203.
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1: That's 10-4.

Medic 217, Truck Charlie, 2001 Clayton Avenue Southwest. 76-year-old male is conscious and breathing, having a possible stroke. Agent 5 on scene, Clayton Avenue, command.

0: in at Highway 36 East for a 69-year-old male that's found no injury listed.
1: Okay, what's your name?
0: Two 26 received.

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Advise the front door is going to be unlocked, 610 Highway 36 East.

0: 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Kilo Tango Juliet Alpha November Echo Seagrass 231.
1: For where in 231?
0: Seagroves Road in 231.
1: How far?
2: Port Adam Outlook.
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1: What's going on, you're clear.
2: 10-4. If you have a technical being called, it's 669 Double S Mountain Road. They request a check will be in on an 81-year-old female named Misty Elmore. Third-party report from her son about that his brother told her they found her with a cord around her neck approximately 30 minutes ago. It's off at this time. 669 Double S Mountain Road.
1: 10-4, we'll be home.

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They're trying to get her to go to the hospital, and she's refusing. Firearms are in the home.

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0: 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We're going to be clear back in service.
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2: Devil.

0: Delta 31, this is Nikon unoccupied.
1: Delta 31.
0: 1165 Burt Stinson Road. It's a silver Volkswagen Passat parked at the edge of the roadway, unoccupied and not running. Tag is 52 Alpha Alpha Zero Hotel 7. Says that there's also a bulldog running around it. I don't know if that's related or why he felt like he needed to mention that, but he is armed with a 12-gauge shotgun at this time. 1165 Burt Stinson Road. Here's my 6, I'm just sure you is clear.
2: 10-4, being around with Delta 64 as well.
0: 10-4.

0: Desiree, one, advise when you're in the area so we can see Hector back and have her secure her weapon.
1: 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I will.

0: changes Medic 213, Wreck Bravo, it's going to be Decatur Main parking deck, small white truck, ran over a person on a motorcycle, LSA, they're checking on injuries now, Decatur Main parking deck.
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2: Princess 203, I'll be on route as well.
0: Copy 219, 203 en route, parking deck, Decatur Main, still trying to figure out on injuries. 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
0: Negative, not sure, it's just going to be the parking deck off of Somerville.
1: 10-4. 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

0: 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Saint.
1: 203 on Saint.
0: 203 on Saint. Tuesday, same traffic up. Sign 2 Charlie, 2-5, uniform, November, 31 in Rhodes.

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1: Ten four. Engine 3, medics advise you can cancel.
0: We're going to be in the middle of the bridge. On Pond Bridge, close to Bud Weaver.
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0: Engine 3, Cantor on scene for EMS.
1: Received. Engine 3, canceled on scene by EMS.

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1: Yeah.
0: I'm trying about 4 minutes out. Just want to go ahead and give them a call.
1: Just off.
2: Thank you. 15.
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1: Okay.
0: Deal comes back current to a Robert Carpenter of Cottondale. Nothing showing NCIC, but in our logs it's showing that he has a warrant. I'm calling to check now.
1: 10-4, that's the county.
0: 10-4, showing the county.
1: Okay, go on.

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2: T-44, T-30, down past the long one, Alvin. 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
1: T-44 in route.
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4: 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Got you transporting around the block.

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0: Oh, it's
2: happened. 2-19 complete, 0.2.
0: 2-19, can you advise again? Your modulation's really low.
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0: 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Have a shooting call at 4895 Highway 57 South. Caller advised that he's been shot at by a Jerry pilot who drives a tan truck. Advised of no injuries. We're trying to get a DOT. 4895 Highway 67 South.
1: Devil.

0: 620 myself and 48 will be now at 208.
1: 10-4, we're changing this from a shooting to a person with gun reference, caller was not hit. Caller will be standing by at the 408 and a white security camera.
2: 3-4, I can be around as well.
1: 10-4.
3: Code 31-5.
1: 10-4.

0: officers on it. It appears that he went northbound from the 4-way. Think that the shooter lived at 4895 Highway 67 South. The caller is down the road at the 4-way, standing by on a watch for the camera.
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Sierra 26. Yeah, that's a 104 Paradise Lane. 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

0: 25 Charlie 13 November Hotel. It's on a red Toyota Corolla, the Highway 31 South. Just past Higdon, we're still rolling, send off the phone.
1: 10-4.

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1: So far.
2: 312. 312, the complainant, do you have his name?
1: Rosley McNally.
2: That's 10-4. So I'm out with Jerry Flat, individual, and he's claiming that he ran him off his property.
1: 10-4. X-ray, Sierra, you copy?
2: Can you check and see if that McAnally individual has a trespass from the 4895 address?
1: Tomorrow.
3: Heritage Estate, squat 405, 18-year-old male, took a handful of oxy to kill himself. 698 Old Highway 24, Heritage Estate, squat 405. And take harm himself. 405, 18-year-old male is conscious and breathing. Advised he took a handful of oxy to kill himself. Was intentional. Advised he is not combative. 698 Old Highway 24, Heritage State, plot 405.
1: Contact with the other half. That subject advised that he ran off Mr. McNally from his property. We're checking for trespass at this time.
0: 10-4. 10-4 London route.
1: Copying route. We responded to 18-year-old male that took a handful of oxy to harm himself. He is not violent at this time and does not have a weapon. Heritage State Law 405.
3: Chestnut Charlie, 1200 Main Street East, first party, 35-year-old female, advised she had a port removed and has gotten infected, breathing normally, 1200 Main Street East.
1: Proceed en route.
3: 223, copy en route, Chestnut Charlie, 1200 Main Street East, first party, 35-year-old female, is conscious and breathing, advised she had a port removed, has now gotten infected, advised of chest pain or chest discomfort, it's not clammy, no history of heart attack or angina. 1200 Main Street East.
1: Go ahead.
2: 312, Mr. Platt, who owns both the 4985 and a 4895, sorry. He wants him trespass from both those properties. He owns them both. Does that make sense what I said?
1: 10-4, he owns the property at 4895 and 4909, and he wants the McNally subject to trespass from both.
2: That's a 10-4, so QA can handle that. That'd be much appreciated.
1: 10-4, extra QA, did you copy?
0: 10-4. X-ray 2-way, I'll be clear, stand by for PX.

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2: Chicken complete 4.5.
0: Okay. 4.5. That's correct.

0: 2-1-312, 10-9.
1: Do you want to, point through the 4-1?
0: Yeah, 10-4, I'm right behind you.
2: Room 2, going to Children's of Alabama ER in Birmingham. Hartsville ER, room 2.
3: That overdose call was intentional. Looks like it's going to be self-harm. They're now about to have a knife.
1: 10-4, I'm clear. Show me a rough.
3: 10-4.
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5: 495 en route. 495 en route. They're now advising that he is armed with a knife, attempting to cut his throat. I'm keeping him online at this time.
4: Is the PD on the way, or are they on scene?
5: They are en route.
4: I'm going to stage outside the trailer park till the PD get hold of him.
5: That's 10-4.
0: Where do you want to meet again?
1: I'm over here at Chevron with County.
0: 10-4, I went the other way. I'll be there momentarily.

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Department, please. 10-4.

0: 240 out. Can you put me on that reckless driver if you would, just advise if that vehicle pulled over south or north of the 325?
1: 10-4-7. 10-4-7 on scene.

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0: I don't know at this time. Can't. 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Damn.
1: Current Tech 1-2 Central. I'm saying, please on the scene, I'm standing my video control to get clear.
2: 10-4 PD just arrived. I'll advise when scene secure.
3: Repeat, please.
2: 185 PD just arrived on scene. I'll advise when scene secure.
3: 10-4.
1: F1 on scene.
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4: What's your location?
5: 240-105. I went all the way to the 325. It's going to be south of the exit. I believe I can see its headlights maybe around the 323.
4: 10-4. 105, I'll follow in there.
0: 10-4.
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0: 026. Juvenile's been reunited with parent. All hands clear.
1: 10-4.
2: Benny, it is clear for medical.
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2: Just advise that he had taken a lot of medications at this time, but seeing his state to come on out.

0: 5, engine 7, business fire alarm, 304 Motors Road, Southwest, Austin High School, indicating general fire, negative contact, 304 Motors Road, Southwest, Austin High School.
1: Charlie Yankee November Romeo Zero X-ray on a maroon Chrysler 200. He's stopping at 31 Walker.
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2: Juliet Foxtrot Tango, 1299 Ohio, it's on a black Toyota Sequoia, leave mile marker 323 and a half, northbound.

0: 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Who are you?
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0: 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Large school, nothing showing. We'll be out checking. The motors come out.
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2: Proceed, we're on 1.
0: So we just made a loop around the building. We're coming back to the front. We're going to see if a key holder shows up, see if we can make that entry.
2: Proceed,
0: you see nothing? No, we don't see anything.
2: So proceed. We'll continue responding with code 1.
0: 10-4. One of five, service code 1. Show me clear.
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0: Receive contact with the key holder. Advised he's on scene. He's at the batting cages, and he says that's where the alarm is coming from, all the way at the back in the batting cages.

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0: Troopers have the subject in custody. They're en route to the Double Tree on 72, the Hilton.
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1: 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Posse is not alert, 208 Rock Spring Road.

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1: K24, copy en route, sick person, Delta 28, Rock Spring Road, 63-year-old male, conscious and breathing, comes from a third party. Report of male unable to move, reference something with his stomach, body's not completely alert, breathing normally, unknown if he's bleeding or vomiting blood. 208 Rock Spring Road.

0: Oak Ridge, second page. Neil Plunkett Center, first page. Dick Person, Delta, 208, Rock Springs Road for a 63-year-old male. Third-party report of him unable to move.
1: I'm sorry, I apologize.
2: 64, big stop.
1: Sure, we're good.

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We'll be out with him. Right here at the 5-wave, Iron Man in here.

0: Just before confidential.
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0: First deal status is suspended 822 to a Jamie Brubaugh out of Jacksonville, Alabama. Subject shown to have non-extraditable out of Florida. Your next is suspended 12-2010 to a Daryl Popage out of Daphne. No warning.

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0: Oakridge, third page. 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Big Person Delta, 208 Rock Springs Road, 63-year-old male. Third party report. Male unable to move.
1: 407 on Ross.
0: 10-4.

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0: 407. I have custody of that subject in West Morgan County Jail. Beginning mileage 902.
1: That's 407.
0: I'll be in route to Morgan County Jail. Beginning mileage 902.
1: 10-4.

0: Plant 8 Central. ETA on EMS to Rock Springs.
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0: 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See the black Dodge 1500 off ramp 334, 65 south.
1: What?

Parse 321 confidential. Zero status for David McMillian out of Las Vegas. Negative warrants from there. Showing up non-extraditables through Florida. Also, nothing returned through Mississippi.

0: 31 Central. Can you check that OON that's going to be listed out of Texas to be a 370-89737, 370-89737?
1: T-44, so I'm out of the Hartsville pool on the back side, and I've got a shed with an open door. I'll be checking it out.
2: 10-4.

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0: 321 returns to a black 2016 Dodge Ram, has no expiration date, for Christensen Motors Incorporated out of Audubon, Iowa. NSR.
1: Okay.
2: I heard everything at the box centers, code 1. What was the rest of the traffic?
1: I'm clear.
2: 10-4, 2-4, clear.

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1: Okay. 134 Lima, the main eastbound passing Francis Road. Stand by, still roll.
2: 10-4.

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0: 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So far.
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0: 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I was trying to double check if this was going to be year four. I think it may be four's call, but if you want to take it, it's just a lift assist, ring 115.
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1: Attempting to get more than that.

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0: Have one.

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0: Can you get a free second when you give me a PX?
1: Sure.

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turns to a vehicle. Some of our description doesn't look like they have much. It says it's from Supercars Auto Sale out of Memphis, Tennessee, to a Tomas Antonio. Maybe more. Panasar. Hey,

0: for free.
1: Yeah.
0: Yeah, well, that's just the issue they brought about it.
1: Oh, and that is true, it's on Apple Groove.
2: Yeah, 61 and up.

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0: 323, I copy you responding. Overdose Bravo, 33 Glengarry, 16-year-old male. Took some medications. They believe it may be trazodone or Wellbutrin, attempt to harm himself. There's a extensive call history here with the same juvenile, 33 Glengarry.
1: Okay, do you have PD in that?
0: I will get them in route, stand by.

0: Section 1 assistance call.
1: Good.
0: EMS is en route to an overdose Bravo at 33 Glengarry Drive. We believe a 16-year-old male is possibly attempting to overdose on non-narcotics. He's responding normally. Will be a white male wearing a black hoodie and tan pants in his bedroom at this time. Of course, you'd be en route. 33 Glengarry Drive.
1: Devil, en route.
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0: 5-2 Charlie, 2-1 Delta Tango, 31 southbound, standby on cross.
2: Burley Mountain 52 responding.
3: Burley Mountain 52 responding, 16-year-old male, possible OD, about that he took 5 Trazodone and 5 Wellbutrin. He's responding normally at this time. We have P and Rail as well, 33 Gang Clary Drift.
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1: 10-4, routed to due. Heading mileage 627.

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0: 223. Hey, I know this DD was on scene. Is it clear for medical?
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0: Clear for medical.
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1: Going.

0: Well, I've seen an area of Loves on the East Pike of white Nissan Altima that is all smashed up. The car arrives at keeps hitting in the roadway and doing U-turns going into oncoming traffic. It was last seen westbound in the eastbound lanes in the area of Love. Snowfaller.
1: Therefore, I'm going to run.

0: 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Psych Delta 581 Scoe Road. 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
1: 224 received.
0: 224 received.
1: Uh-huh.

Delta 61 Travis Scott. Five two Mike Tango 168 Murphy Road and Highway 36.

0: the Larchco Road. 59-year-old male that's suicidal about VDK his arms.
1: Boarding route, Psych Delta 580 Lawrence Cove Road, a 59-year-old male. He's cut his arm, advised there is some bleeding, but not serious. We're getting him to go outside to wait on you guys. We told him to leave the weapon inside of the house. 580 Lawrence Cove Road.
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0: Delta 31, being route to a psychiatric Delta home.
1: Delta 31.
2: 580 Lawrence Cove Road. First part reported a 59-year-old male, conscious and breathing, says that he's suicidal. He is armed with a knife and is violent. Says that he's cut his arm, but it's not too deep yet. Also cut himself some glass. EMA is requesting you be en route. 580 Lawrence Cove Road.
3: 10-4 in
2: route. Sir, also be bus. He said he's going to be waiting on the front porch. His father's on scene. He doesn't want him to know what's going on.
1: Sierra 26, we'll be in route with him.
2: 10-4.

0: 64. I'm being around with 31, 26.
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2: Are you in about 61?
1: Char.

0: Dose 61 Curran to address their Hoskins. Out of Evansville. Good work.
1: Yeah, well, he was with

0: 8 through 14 into 2, fallen to Delta. 1301 Finley Island Road is at Alphabet. A 52-year-old male has fallen, busted his head.
1: 14th row.
0: Rings are up.

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0: responding to Lawrence Cove. Subject will be walking down towards the road, wearing some shorts, some black shirt, and some slides, flashing down westbound on Lawrence Cove Road.
1: Proven copy. Did he say he still has an offer or not?
0: We're still trying to get that.
1: 10-4, thank you.
2: Delta Alphabet, 1301 Findlay Island Road. I'm a 52-year-old male, leaned back in the chair and fallen. He's busted his head open. Advice, he's not responding completely. He is breathing. Advice, to come to the gate. They've got somebody there to flag you down, Alphabet.
1: Central 224 is going to be staged at Hewitt Road and Bay Road.
2: 10-4P, just got out with him, I'll advise.
1: Yeah, well,

0: Yeah, 31, this is 10-4 for Maddox, so, call us in.
1: 10-4.
2: Hey, 24, it's clear.
0: 10-4.
2: They're gonna be at Lawrence Cove, on Buck Road.
0: 10-4. You are code 1, we are going to clear up. 10-4, code 1.
1: Buck Road.

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1: 4.
0: Field 31 is on the phone with dispatch. I'm 10-4. I'll be clearing up shortly.

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1: Alpha Zero, Charlie, Yankee 1-8 Romeo, gonna be South Bend 1-157.
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0: 25 Alpha Delta Yankee Zero Charlie. I'm gonna be South Danville Road, 157.
1: So far.
0: Zero 26, we'll be out on.
1: 10-4.

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0: 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Let me South Airborne 157.
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0: 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We got comments, but no radio traffic.
1: Ten-four, you can copy me now.
0: That's 10-4.
1: 10-4, 215 Falls Alpha, 2821 Wimberley Apartment, Charlie, 55-year-old female who's fallen, possible broken arm.
2: Okay, that's it.

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1: Honestly.

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1: Go ahead.
0: Northbound I-65, approaching the 328. It's a semi pulling double trailers that's almost hit several guardrails, slowing down and speeding up. It's almost ran several vehicles off the roadway. 328, I-65 northbound.
1: T-44, I'm about to be at the 328 Albolo.
0: Temple. T-44, they're at the 328 now. Prosswell's been advised also.
1: Temple.

0: 644 just advisingly passed the 230 correction, the 330 mile marker going north. I'm not able to get up to it due to traffic. I know you'd advise possible.
1: That's simple.
0: 10-4, you can clear.
1: 10-4. T-24 received.
2: Proceed.
3: Reading from Delta 141 Ernest Brown Road, 63-year-old male, just to do reading.
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0: 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It is, I'm swerving pretty heavily. We're about a mile away from the 334.
1: 10-4.

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0: And negative, not the vehicle I was observing, it's still north now.
1: 24.

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He is clammy. No history of asthma or other lung problems. 141 Ernest Brown Road. 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
1: Do not take any medical transport, parkway, room 6, basically to the care bay unit.

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0: Go ahead, 203. Nah, I couldn't copy here. 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
2: Delta 31, same.

Charlie, and send by Francesca, driver Bola. On the inspection southbound 65 from the 328, black pickup truck, tag given 47 Alpha 909 Kilo. As a vehicle almost hit a semi at one point, all over the roadway. Left hand southbound 65 from the 328, central clear.

0: 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We'll be pulling into Marathon 31 South.
1: 10-4. You have a description.
0: Tag is Alabama 5-2 Charlie 1. Correction, 5-2 Charlie 2. 1-3 Bravo. 5-2 C2. 1-3 B.
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Two Charlie 042 Yankee should be displayed on a gray Lexus behind Andy's.

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0: 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They're pulling in a 69.
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1: Tampa.
2: Harry the 334 on 50 northbound. Via 18 Wheeler, flatbed, Freightliner, his layer on the side of it. Caller believes they're possibly intoxicated. They're approaching at 334 on 50 northbound, central clear.

0: 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Do you guys on scene?
1: 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I was trying to raise 203.
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0: Good morning, everyone. The only thing on the notes is 1-8 has consumption. Engine 2 has Turner Searle at 9 o'clock. Anything further before we begin radio check? Correction, Turner Searle's is tomorrow. Anything further? Station 1
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0: 3 at Long 7, and Sanchez at 5.
1: 3 with 3, Long at 7, working out of class. Sanchez working out of class. Station 4. 4 with 4. Mess will have comp time starting at 9. Home sick leave this evening for 3 hours. Marham working out of class. Four has four. Parham working out of class. Nelson's got 12 hours of comp time. Holmes has got some sick time this afternoon. Frick will be coming in to him. Station 5. 5-3. Got Morris at 1. 5-3. Morris at 1. 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
2: 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Smith on floater. Doggett from 8. Doggett in yellow out of class.
1: 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Y'all getting little, working out of class. 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
1: 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When are you working out of class? 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Doggett at 6. Work out of class. Michael work out of class. Carol from 1.
4: 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Doggett at 6. Working out of class. Michael working out of class. Carol from 1.
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0: You put us out, traffic control, Brewer Hospital.
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1: Go.
0: 10-1. 247, traffic stop. 27. 5-2 Alpha Charlie 2-6 uniform should be displayed on lot Toyota 4Runner, hallway Main Street. 10-1.
1: Six stop.
2: Delta 47.
1: 5-2 Charlie 1-0-8 Charlie, Highway 36 Hawk Trail.
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0: I need Hawks Trail.
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0: Delta 47. Return status current cause Delta restrictions. Correct ones to a Kayla long of Hartzell. Negative.
1: Okay, well, what's that tag coming back to?
0: Turns on a gray 2007 Chevy Silverado Expression 7 of 27 to a Kayla long of Hartzell at NSR.
1: 10-4, it's going to be a swap tag. 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It's a Ford Edge.
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0: 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Let's go traffic control.
1: 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I'm clear with a warning.
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Delta 58. The hours on status current goes Delta, which is in correct the one goes to a Colton Popple or Cartel, negative.

0: 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What's up?
1: Charlie 68.
0: 52 Alpha Delta 030. 36. Just past 46's location.
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2: 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Battle 68.
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1: 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And it was the 7th location.
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0: 10-5.

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0: Victoria, that is confidential.
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0: Temple, that social returns status suspended 3026, ID card to a Larry Kyle Weber, all version warrant through your agency. 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
0: 10-4.
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0: 10-4.
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0: until 2:39, right?
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0: Mid Ironman Grocery 2605, Highway 36 West. The red Cadillac, the van, and a silver Chevy Cruze. It occurred on 36. They pulled in the Ironman Grocery.
1: Appreciate it.

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1: En route. Six, eight, I'm in route with him.
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1: J40, where
0: you going? 523 Craft Lane, Northeast. Caller was calling about a 25-year-old female that was found unresponsive. With the kids outside. During the call, the female woke up, said that the female was angry. And the caller said, no need for medical at this time. I'm trying to get further. 523 Craft Lane, Northeast.
1: 10-4, bro.

0: So the caller's advising them the kids look like they've been unattended to for several days.
1: Page 1-3, call.

0: Delta 47, we're now getting cancellation from the alarm company.
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0: 10-4.

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for 768. 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You still on Dabble? 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

0: Charlie 68.
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0: 10-4.

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Century Engine 1, Medic 215, Sick Person Charlie, 1604 North Mead Street Southwest, a 77-year-old female, plenty of weakness if she does have UTI, bladder pain reported, not breathing normally, 1604 North Mead Street Southwest.

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1: True blessing, copy. 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
0: T-14. Y'all start going towards Athens.
2: 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I have you dropped on the call to be to Athens.
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Central Medic 217. Traffic incident Alpha, Somerville Road at 7th Street Southeast. Two vehicles reported, 64-year-old male, possible neck injury. Have PD en route, not on scene, Somerville Road, 7th Street Southeast.

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1: Okay, I guess you missed my traffic. I'm sorry. We are Code 1's main, and you can show us transporting at 918.
0: That's 10-4. I'll document that. Thank you.
1: No problem. I'm sorry I didn't catch it on my end to let you know.
0: 10-4.

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0: That's Alpha 105, this is Megaris.
1: Good.
0: Yeah, the intersection of Thompson Road and Bird Road Southeast, it's a Ford F-150 broken down in the intersection Thompson and Bird.
1: Still warming up.
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2: 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I'll be around as well. It might be ours.
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0: 242 Gamma Tech. Alabama Alpha Zero Charlie Zero Unicorn 7. Alpha Zero Charlie Zero Tango Unicorn 7. Have next rotation in route. Transmission issues.
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0: 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Copy, beginning mileage.
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0: Central copy, four and route. TAC 4 will be assigned. Caller's part of the baby is responding normally. He's not breathing normally. Wheezing is reported. There will be a language barrier. 414 Monroe Drive, TAC 4.

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0: 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It's going to be A27, Highway 231.
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1: 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Bill and Black, Dodge. Pickup truck, Highway 31, Metro.

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0: Bama Tag, Alpha Zero, David, November 2, Delta, Mike. Alpha Zero, David, November 2, Delta, Mike. 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
0: 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It's a white Honda CRV and a black Mercedes. 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

0: Central Medic 217, page needs for the medical transport, 810 4th Avenue, patient wanted to do correction, going to DSD.
1: Kilo 3 Central. 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

new pages for a traffic incident. 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
0: We will be transporting Copeland to Hartsville with one family member arriving to get him out of Europe.
1: Proceed.
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1: 70 Meadow Walk Drive. Roberta Nuts for further.
2: Go for it. And we're out.

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0: We're still going to be in route, but for the time being, could you actually call 31PX?
1: 10-4.

0: special for traffic command. 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
0: 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Is it Kelman, no tag?

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2: Record from the ground.
1: Edward, 227, Ben Rao. Shooting stopwatch, urgent care, 401, Highway 31 Northwest. A male walked in, says he believes he was shot in the back at Walmart.
2: 247, Rao.
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2: For Central. Have you received any calls from Walmart?
1: Negative.
2: Come on.
1: He's saying it happened about 30 minutes ago and he walked here from there.
4: 242, 223, I'm here. 3136. Can we go to Walmart or?
1: 227, you can bend around.

0: 3:12 Central. Have you received any calls from Walmart?
1: Negative.
0: Tell me.
1: He's saying it happened about 30 minutes ago and he walked here from there.
2: 242-223, I'm here at 3136. Can we go to Walmart or stopwatch?
0: Go ahead and head to Walmart and hey, control the parking lot and see if you see anything.
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0: 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Have we checked on the air just in case?
1: Stand by.
2: Hartsville 229. I'm in the area of the Southwatch call. I'll be on scene.
3: Tampa.
4: 223. This will be negative on gunshot wound.
3: Copy. Negative on gunshot.
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1: 228, we're being advised this time per PD on scene. Negative on GSW. Air has been declined.
4: Copy that.
1: 10-4 also confirm cancel per Hartsville 2.
4: Yeah, we're getting canceled now. They're unavailable.
6: 2-4, copy, cancel.
1: 10-4.

0: Central from New Corps Command. Got one patient transported to main terminated. Tower 4 is available.
1: Where is he?
2: Just 942-0681. Repeating, 942-0681. So far.
3: So far.
2: Look at his ID and tell me what kind of call history you've had at that address, please.

0: 227-242. You're available. Give me
1: a PX. On the way.
2: Yes, sir.
3: The only one of significance is a call where I believe it was that subject overdosed on antipsychotic medications.
0: Antipsychotic?
3: That's 10-4. Clomazepine.
0: 10-4.
4: Report, Jake. Clear.
5: 10-4.

0: 406. Can I get that COR?
1: 10-4, I apologize. It's going to be 261, rating 261.
0: 261, 10-4, I'm clear.
1: 10-4.
0: Two forty-two, two twenty-seven.
2: Hey,
1: 223.
3: This male subject stated that he went to Decatur morning first, so Decatur PD is looking for a possible gunshot victim. It's false.
1: Say info.

0: Centralized Medic Unit with OPA is unable to copy. Please repeat.
1: I'm looking. 10-4.

Central Engine 1, paging for a lift assist at 1007 8th Avenue Southwest. 73-year-old female fall from the bed. No injuries reported. Lift assist only requested. 1007 8th Avenue Southwest.

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1: And
0: I'm going to the loss prevention shit. Have some camera footage of the area. I know what about to happen.
1: And four. Yeah, the four cameras looking over this area.
0: Copy. We're having right here in the grocery.
1: I see.

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3: I copy.
2: Of course, contact me. Back up through me.
3: Sample.
2: 10-4, yeah, Catherine, subject.
3: 10-4.
2: Central, could you give me a name back on it back, please?
3: You guys on tag?
2: Central, send you through a tag. Can you give me a name back, please?
3: I didn't get a tag.
2: 52 Alpha Hotel Tango 4 Romeo.
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3: Definitely.

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1: Well, who's the complainant for the private property wreck in Walmart?

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1: 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Could you send her through to my cell phone, please?

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0: Just note that we was able to contact the wife via the subject's phone. 213 speaking with her now.

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1: Até bom.
2: In the area of the 334, I-65 southbound, blue Chevy Tahoe flashing green lights with collars all over the vehicle, has a Tennessee tag. 334, I-65 southbound.
3: Central Engine 3 is going to be on scene. Status of 6 inches.
4: Copy engine 3 on scene.

just enough for reckless travel ball. Against the blue Chevy Tahoe with a Tennessee tag, mixed race driver and white male passenger. Follows resume. Subject for flashing green light at the caller, says it has lights all over the vehicle. Is last seen southbound I-65 from the 333 about 3 minutes ago. There's no followers. Central clear.

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0: 1040, I'm in service. 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
1: Okay, one of these.
0: Proceed. And via silver Chevy Equinox, tag is 52 Alpha Alpha Zero Romeo Romeo, all over the roadway, driving very slowly, driven by an older female driver, Indian Hills Road, southeast, Point Mallard Parkway.

0: 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Eva school, 20 Eva school road, be a 9-year-old, asthmatic, difficulty breathing, not responding normally.
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Code 9211, need you en route for a breathing problem, Delta. 20, code, it's going to be Eva School. 9-year-old female, conscious and breathing. Clara states that the child's having breathing problems, and she's not alert at this time. It's going to be the school nurse. We called in, she's with the patient this time. Go to the west side. Eva School.

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1: Check, well, if you could come to this side of school, this is my vehicle right here at the basement.
0: 10-4.

EVA third page, Oden Ridge second page, Rock Creek first page, breathing problems, Delta. At EVA school, 20 EVA school road, be a 9-year-old female, asthmatic, difficulty breathing, not responding.

0: Central Medic 211.
1: Okay,
0: 211, SO is on scene. They're advising to come to the west side of the building. They'll see, you guys will see the SO. Patrol car near the basement.
1: 211, copy, thank you.
0: Yeah.
2: I copied 7
3: of
2: code 3. I couldn't copy the rest.
3: 7 of the 80 hooked up at the time. This time.
2: Cancel.

0: Syndrome IQ 11.
1: Sorry.
0: SO is advising to respond code 3 with urgency.
2: Three.
0: Yeah, SO's advising to respond. Code 3.
2: That's right, we are.
0: 10-4. Just, they wanted some urgency.

0: Yeah, SO's advising to respond. Code 3.
1: That's right, we are.
0: 10-4. Just, they want it's emergency.
2: Charlotte 68, Delta 25.
3: 25, man.
2: They're going to be going to Coleman Hospital.
3: I'm not sure, I can find out.
2: Until for a few days, and dispatch whatever hospital he goes to, just contact that agency to cover block intersections for 25.
4: Ten four.

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1: Just advise, we'll be taking this patient to Coleman Regional to arrive.
0: 10-4.
1: Indication. She's in and out of consciousness this time.
0: Careful.
1: Disregard. Dispatch 25 a.m.
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3: 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So far. He advised they will not run code. You can cancel the escort.
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0: Well, Colorado's, I've heard somewhere on Mount Tabor, it's been ongoing since July the 1st, that if it's $10,000, suspect is going to be adjusted to very subject. She's requesting to speak to you, yes.
2: 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We got another call. Red Jeep Renegade, Red Mazda. Red Jeep, Jeep Renegade driver is not injured. It says to send the ambulance for the female in the Red Mazda. Beltline Road Southwest, Centron Drive Southwest, intermediate.
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1: 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The caller states the mother is not acting right. She said chest pains and side of her face is jerking. They mentioned that she's stroke and she's had a major stroke in the past. 1000 Stalwart Circle, Northeast, apartment D2.
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0: Just for the time being correct, we were transporting about 10 minutes ago, and we are at our transport destination now. The employee mileage is going to be 2.8.
2: 10-4, 2.8. I'll adjust the times.
0: 10-4, thank you, sir.
2: 10-4.

0: 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They are completely alert at this time. They do have COPD though. 443, autumn wind drive, Southwest.
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0: 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It's going to be breathing problem Delta, 443, Autobahn Drive, Southwest. 86-year-old male, constant breathing color, says they're having breathing problems. They're having difficulty speaking between breaths, and they have COPD. 443, Autobahn Drive, Southwest.
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1: Go ahead.
0: 8-8-4.
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1: Be in the area of Highway 55, East McLaughlin Lane. Car boss is a white male, shirtless, no shoes, walking down the roadway with a machete. There's no meet with the caller. They'll be walking eastbound on 55, Highway 55 East, McLaughlin Lane.
2: Wow.

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0: 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Therefore, go on.
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0: 1, Meg 215. Need you en route for a wreck, Bravo. iPhone crash notification. It's me at the intersection of Passion Street Southwest, 19th Avenue Southwest. Nothing heard by the call taker. Attempted callback at this time. Passion Street Southwest, 19th Avenue Southwest.
1: You're
0: 10-4, 215 en route. Passion Street Southwest, 19th Avenue Southwest.

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0: 5-2, Charlie 1, Whiskey, Tango 7, Highway 31, East Lake Home.
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0: 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Is that 55 west or 55 east?
1: 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I did not make contact. 65 to McCaffrey, but he's supposed to be back out there again.
0: Therefore, thank you.
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3: 227.
2: I'll be out of my PD. 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
3: Therefore.
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1: 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Stop him again.
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0: 214, we're going to be delayed. 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
2: 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Thanks, call still on clear.

0: 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We have black Jeep, limited, the Sparkman Street, Longhorn Pass.
1: 10.
0: Okay, 42. Update. I'm going to be Longhorn Pass Railroad.
1: 10.
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0: 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We just cleared from Decatur Healthcare. 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

0: 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Sample. UPX 211, can't get him on status.
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0: be at the raceway, 157, Highway 67 South. 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
1: I said one.

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1: Main Street West and Shaw Road. It's a gray Fusion and brown Honda car. 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
2: 7 just advising, we received another call reference this. They're advising that male's physical with the female. They're both standing outside of the vehicle at the time.
1: Inform.
2: South 47.
0: Got a high speed bridge in 55 or East Lincoln. Got a pile of hay in the road. I'm gonna try to get out of the way.
2: 10-4.
3: Two 39s on 10.
1: 10-4.
4: 242-227. You still working on that paperwork? Repeat.
0: Negative.

0: 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What's the vehicle description?
1: A gold Chevy Equinox.
0: The informant area.
1: 10-4. The tires were turning on a silver 2015 Chevy Equinox.

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1: 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Careful.

0: Central Florida, breathing problems Delta, 119 Latham Road, 71-year-old male.
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0: Three en route. 224 will be your ambulance responding from their Florette station, 119 Latham Road.

back 224, need you to route for a breathing problem Delta, 119, Latham Road, caller states, this can be a 71-year-old male concentrating, caller states, the third party, or there was a third party caller advising that male's having trouble breathing. He is responding normally at this time. 119, Latham Road.

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2: Two

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0: 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I mean, Main Street and Shaw.
1: 10. It says power on scene with him. 10-4. It's going to be Florida out on scene. I'm unsure if they're... Oh, they just status. Give me just a second. Awesome. Stand by.
2: Where's my place?
0: Go ahead.
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0: 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Copy engine 2 is en route. Basic 22 needs you en route for unknown person down Bravo. 421 Highway 20. We had the work release. Basic 68 roll mail, constant breathing. The patient is unknown what's going on. He's just requesting to go to the hospital. Officer will guide the ambulance to the patient. 421 Highway 20.
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2: All right, careful. 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Joe Wither just hadn't put the line on, but we're going to be clear.
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3: 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Jimmy D, I'll be riding with 1027 to the Tater General.
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0: Crossville 307, right, no reported injury.
1: 307.
0: The area of Marsha Avenue, Point Mellon Parkway, a white Toyota versus a Chevy Tahoe. There's no reported injuries. There's partial blockage. Marsha Avenue, Point Mellon Parkway.
1: 307, Tampa.

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0: Digital car 3.
2: Go ahead.
0: Is one of those vehicles a white Toyota?
2: That's 10-4, white Toyota and a Tahoe in the black enclave.
0: Fish copy, we have PD already en route, we will roll medical.
4: 10-4.

Central Bryceville. Traffic incident Bravo, Marsha Avenue, Point Mallard Parkway. The two vehicles, a white Tahoe, correction, a Chevy Tahoe and a white Toyota, initially called in as no PI.

0: 210. Y'all come to the east side, 225. Stay on the west side, 219. Well, actually, 219 come east, 210 go to Target.
1: One patient transported, two available.
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0: Central Dayton, I think, engine route for Red Bravo, Marshall Avenue, Montgomery Parkway, to be a white Toyota versus a Chevy Tahoe. It was called in by car 3. They advised to roll medical patients. Marshall Avenue, Montgomery Parkway, in front of McDonald's.
1: Please,
0: turn route. Central copy, in route, in front of McDonald's.
2: Central from car 3. Can you define the attack channel, please?

0: Ross, we'll speak from there.
1: Route Marsh Avenue and Point Mallard Parkway in front of McDonald's. Initially reported as no injuries. An off-duty Decatur fire unit rolled up, requesting medical, possible two patients. 219 is en route. Marsh and Point Mallard.
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2: Do you want us to continue to roll with you on that?
0: Stand by for now.
2: 10-4. Saves the central, be advised. We copy the call. We're on standby.
1: Central Possible Tag 10 has been assigned.
2: Yeah. Testing 1 now, and that tail
0: mileage is 110.
4: 10-1.

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0: 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I was a major player at Lake Country now.

0: Delta 25.
1: Alpha, believe OSHA, Charlie Paul, Delta Union 1, A0, CPD, U1, the Eva School, Panel Lock, appear to be a mini bike.
0: Temple.
2: Alright.
0: Being advised, you can respond, Coke 1.
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0: 10-4, that returns status current class Delta restrictions corrective lenses to an RBA Vince at Stevenson, Alabama. Negative.
1: 10-4, go on.

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0: 36. 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
1: I'll be going to 23711 31 South. This male's lost.
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turning in. It's time of our, I'm sorry, stand by for a reckless hyperbola. Training us, Bella for a silver Chevy pickup, tag given Alpha Zero Echo Mike Papa Delta Papa, blessing West Bell, Gordon Terry near South Greenway. Says it was driving reckless in the construction area and almost ran others in the off the roadway. Blessing West Bell and Gordon Terry near Greenway. So, trip clear.

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1: Massey 19 responding. Be an 85-year-old female fall detection signal with no contact. Medic 228 is your ambulance. They're coming from the, they're currently on the east side of Hartsville, 946 Tanner Road.

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1: 327.
0: Alpha, Zero, Bravo, 502, November. Gonna be displayed on a green TSO. Back parking lot of Joe Wheeler.

0: 37, what's my call for service number?
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0: 1, Overdose Bravo, 1040 Mountain View Road, Northeast, Apartment 2 Bravo, 33-year-old female that took 3 150-milligram trazodone approximately 30 minutes ago.
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0: 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Milligram trazodone about 30 minutes ago. This was intentional, not violent at this time. 1040 Mountain View Road, Northeast, Apartment 2, Bravo.
2: Trazodone was about 30 minutes ago. It says it was intentional. She's not violent, does not have a weapon. Medical's en route, 1040 Mountain View Road, Apartment 2, Bravo.
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Damn. I got you. Thank you. 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
0: 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We're going to have one page transport to Decatur.
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1: 240, I've arrived at the JLT with us. How many case number?
0: Is 773, repeating 773.

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0: You draw base at 214 on the transfer going from the Cutter General to Encompass. Should be the one ends in 250.
1: 10-4. Drop base 214 and see if that's 250.
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0: DMA 620 Highway 67 South, Colorado, the vehicle keeps driving by, it's going to be a white Bronco, stopped in the middle of the road several times and making U-turns and coming back. Looks like they're trying to stop someone. 620 Highway 67 South. Kilo 3.
1: Go ahead.
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1: 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And they advise she is an epileptic. And she's had more than one seizure in a row and not alert between the seizures.

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0: Engine 1, 203 responding, have a CAT 4 sign. 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It'll be her third pregnancy.
1: But that interior won't arrive, it won't come out.
0: But that QRV one arrived. Hold on, command.

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2: No, before you think of it.

0: symptoms was back to Medic 210, respond, traumatic injury, Bravo, 93 Fraser Road. Have a 7-year-old that was attacked by canine, SO en route, not on scene. To take O. Traumatic injuries, Bravo, 93 Fraser Road. 7-year-old male attacked by a dog, has injuries to his back. There's no serious bleeding, 93 Fraser Road.
1: Two twenty-five copy. Two

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1: 203, go ahead.
0: Reassign the call at Waffle House to 225 of it, and we closed in 223, yes.
1: 10-4-225, copy. 25, copy. Kills are out. Beginning route 223, disregard.
0: 223, copy. 203 to 223, need y'all to pull up to the central post in the city, please. Repeat, please. Need y'all to pull up to the city and post at central, please. 10-4.

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2: Medic 210 to Central, this is exactly where the child is hidden.

0: 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At this time, it's unknown where the canine went. It's possibly at 48 or 86 Fraser.
1: The incident occurred at 48 or 86 Fraser, but child located at 93, correct?
0: The child is located at 93. It's unknown where the dog went. It's possibly at 48 or 86 Fraser.
1: Okay.

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1: 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Injuries to possibly dangerous area on the back. 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Tech 7 assigned as needed, 93 Fraser Road.

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0: 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Going to have a traffic stop. Tag one ready. Two, five, Alpha, Echo, Mike, 7, Mike, be at the 322, off-ramp, southbound.
1: Yeah.

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0: Units will be clear. You can place me back on the civil.